see Mariah Carey was caught in Beverly Hills over the weekend, taking a photo with a fan. Yeah, but then she announced she's got new music coming next year. I mean, that's less than a year from her last album, which is great. Looking forward to it, man. Usher on K-Win.

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I got a Tupac murder trial update for you. 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

birthday was on Saturday. 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Was Chris Tucker, man. And today, Chris Tucker is having a birthday. Yeah. Turning 55.

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13: Yeah, I'm going to go out. Gonna get some miles in, so I'm running. And then there's this pickup truck, a huge one. So he hits the gas and guns it. And comes inches from hitting me, the tires screeched. And I yell, WTF! And look at the guy, and he's huge. And thankfully, he was reasonable because I think he would have beat me up.
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4: 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Being the PSLs are back at Starbucks. 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Mm-hmm. 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Football is back.
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2: So I have a friend, and I think his wife is cheating on him.
3: Oh, no. Oh, wow.
2: And I feel like it's right in his face, and I don't know if he's just...
3: You can't tell him.
2: Maybe he's a good husband, and he just truly trusts and believes her, and that's awesome. But sometimes I feel like that can be used against you. I guess him and his wife were hanging out the other day, and she was like, it's daytime. I think I'm going to get out of here and go just, you know, do some work. Because she works from home sometimes.
4: Uh-huh. Yeah.
2: And he was like, oh, okay, cool. Where are you going? She's like, oh, just to the hotel.
4: Okay.
2: And he was like, oh, okay. Because I guess there's a real nice hotel that just opened up by their house. And he's like, cool, have fun.
0: Well, that makes sense. Nice hotels have good lobbies and Wi-Fi.
2: But you can go anywhere. Most people, when they go to work, they go to a coffee shop. Or you go to somewhere with like a, I don't know, just going to a hotel. You're going to a hotel to rest or... Serena, like if your husband... Which is like, hey, I'm going to go grade some papers at the hotel. I just want to get out of the house. Would that be weird?
4: I'd be like, well, why? Why can't you just go to our bedroom and close the door?
2: Or just anywhere other than a hotel. It seems so weird to me.
0: But I understand
2: Starbucks.
0: For women, because the kids are always up the woman's ass for like, hey, can I have more time on the switch? Or can you make me a sandwich? So sometimes I feel like women need to remove themselves from the house.
2: You can remove yourself. There's nothing wrong with that. But why go to a hotel? Motel.
3: Well, because
2: Holiday
3: Inn.
2: You know?
3: Ooh, hotels nowadays, they got nice lobbies. Like, you know, they
0: That's
3: got...
0: what I'm saying.
3: If it's an AC hotel, I'm cool with it. If it's a Motel 8, no.
1: Motel 8?
3: Yeah.
1: Not even 6?
2: I don't believe that. I don't believe that. I think something creepy is going on, and what do you do? Do I tell him, hey, I think she's cheating?
3: But is that insecurity on your end? Like, on the guy's end?
2: It doesn't affect me one way or the other. I just feel for my friend. Ari's on the line, and she's on my side. She thinks my friend is, my friend's not cheating, but my friend's wife is cheating on him.
1: Cheated on.
2: How would she handle it personally? She will share her.

0: say when.
1: Okay, so this is Tino, and I have a friend that basically I think his wife is cheating on him because she is straight up telling him, hey, I'm going to go, you know, she works from home a lot of the time, and she likes to get out of the house to, like, I don't know, just get away from the kids and have a breather.
2: Mm-hmm. Yes.
1: But lately she's been like, oh, I'm just going to go work at the hotel. Hotel. There's a new hotel that just opened up. But I'm like, you can go anywhere.
0: Yeah.
1: Mm-hmm. Why a hotel? And I feel like some people, they don't want to be a liar. So technically, if she does end up getting caught later, she's like, well, I told you where I was going.
0: That's right? True.
1: Because that guilt hits you weird. Ari's on the line. What do you think? Am I overreacting?
3: Absolutely not. I think anybody would feel that way. People go to, like, libraries or Starbucks or internet cafe or something. They go to a hotel by your house to get work done. It's kind of suspicious.
4: What about the hotel is suspicious? The fact that there's beds upstairs?
3: Heck yeah, the fact that it's a hotel. We all know what happens there.
5: I know, but I feel like at hotels, it's just a different vibe there, you know what I mean? Like, you got the aesthetics, you got, like, you know, the music, and then you also got a bar in there, too, so you can actually really chill out.
3: Exactly. That's not work vibes.
1: Exactly. She's getting worked on.
3: That sounds more like it to me, too.
1: Channel Radio.
2: Yeah.
1: So, Takara Williams was hanging out with Shannon Sharp recently.
5: Yep.
1: For the Club Shay Shay podcast, and she was talking about first dates and how basically she doesn't think first dates should be dinner. She doesn't think alcohol should be involved. There's a whole thing. I want to see if Serena agrees with this or not. Female perspective, next.
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1: Last week, last Friday, I stared death in the eyes.
2: And I won.
1: Yeah, I'm going to go out. I'm going to get some miles in, so I'm running. And then there's this pickup truck, a huge one. So he hits the gas and guns it. And comes inches from hitting me. The tires screeched. And I yell, WTF! And look at the guy, and he's huge. And thankfully, he was reasonable because I think he would have beat me up.
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0: Okay, when it comes to a first date, ladies, should there be dinner? Alcohol? Should it be in the daytime? Nighttime? Under $50? What's the vibe with all of this? Comedian Takara Williams was on Club Shay Shay and spoke all about it.
1: I don't think first date should be dinner.
2: What a first date should be?
1: I think a first date should involve no alcohol, and it should be in the daytime. I'm not telling people how to date. This is my opinion. I think a first date should be inexpensive, under $50.
2: Under 50?
1: Yes. We used to meet up and get ice cream. We used to meet up. You know, it was our place, Jamba Juice. Before you know it, a whole hour went by. Y'all had a great conversation. You finished your Jamba Juice. You're feeling good. I like car dates. Ooh, put me in a car with some R&B, some 80s R&B. What? The Whispers? Or drive to the beach, open up the back of the car, get some Jersey Mike's, sit back there, eat your sandwich, talk, the sun, the beach.
0: I love some good Jersey
3: that
0: Mike's.
3: That sounds amazing.
0: Number 17.
3: I want to date her.
0: On Italian Parmesan and cheese or whatever that is. Oh, my God. Do you agree with this? A cheap first date? I feel like in 2026, if you're a guy and you offer a cheap date, you're going to be judged.
4: I mean, I think she's onto something, but I like... Again, this is me just overthinking, but like going on a hike. Like if I don't know this person, what if he pushes me off the mountain?
3: See, Serena, why do you think that way?
0: A man can find a way to kill you no matter what you do.
3: True.
4: But I do think like a date for coffee, like that could actually work. And this was a few months ago, but I had went to breakfast with a friend and there was this table next to me and they were on a first date. Like you could tell like they were getting to know each other and just like, I don't know. I was like, dang, like, I feel like there's no pressure because you just like meet them and then you're like, okay, like I'm going home now. Or
0: yeah,
4: like
0: you go along with your day.
4: Yes.
3: Serena, if your husband at the time was dating you, and he wanted to take you to Starbucks for a coffee, you would not fly with that if that was the first date. You would want a dinner. You want to be wine and dine.
4: The first place he took me, we had to be like patted down.
3: What are you guys doing? Prison?
0: Prison.
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0: AI, I think, can be super dope when you use it for, I don't know, like cool things. Like things help you, not to just like make pictures of Santa Claus and Jet and Rudolph.
4: People need to stop making their flyers

0: win.
1: So ChatGPT was asked, what are the most brutal truths in psychology? And these were the answers. Your brain lies to you constantly. You are not a passive observer of reality. You are a narrator. Your brain invents stories that feel true, but are often built on cognitive biases, emotional residue, and past wounds. I agree with that. That's true. Yeah.
2: It's very true. Because if you're like, oh, they just disrespected me or whatever, like they did something that made you feel away, and this person's just like, oh, I didn't.
3: Well, that's like the little angel and little devil, right? Like, that's the little devil telling you. Yeah, of course.
1: That little devil. Number two, what you avoid controls you. Avoidance feels like relief in the short term, but every time you dodge discomfort, you strengthen fear, shame, procrastination, or resentment. Again, I feel that, very true.
3: I feel this about my taxes.
0: I mean, yeah. Same.
1: Number three, you are not who you think you are. You're who you practice being. Identity isn't fixed. It's a feedback loop of habits, roles, beliefs, and repeated stories. You shape who you are by what you do over and over, not by what you wish were true.
3: So,
2: yeah, I do see this.
3: Matt, like when you don't believe in energy, you're shaping yourself to... That is true.
1: Yeah. Number four is interesting. It says you're wired for emotion, but built to regulate it. Feeling your emotions is not enough. Mental health comes from being able to name, hold, and use your emotions, not be hijacked by them.
3: Oh, wow.
0: Yes.
3: Matt.
0: Not me. I'm good. I'm mostly regulated.
3: Traces right back to you. And I feel like if you want to change your life, you got to start with what you repeat.
1: So number five.
0: Thanks, sir.
1: We'll close it with this. You will suffer either way. So suffer for something worthwhile. It says there is no life without pain, but there is a difference between meaningless pain and meaningful sacrifice. Purpose doesn't remove suffering. It just gives it a reason.
3: Oh, my God.
1: That's good.
3: One time, Serena told me that she went to the gym. She was in the car at the parking lot, and then she drove off because she didn't want to go to the gym.
2: I did.
1: Just one time. Opposite of everything we just talked about.
0: That's okay.
1: Okay. Let's talk your life satisfaction. It could apparently be higher if you do this.
0: Skip the gym.
1: We'll share it with you next.
4: Okay, win.

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1: Okay, when? I love alone time. Especially more so now than ever. And I feel like people have always thought I'm weird. Like, I love going out to just eat by myself.
2: Same.
1: And just be in my own little world. Yeah. And I saw this study that says if you can eat alone in a restaurant or sit alone in a movie theater, then your life satisfaction is likely much higher than most.
0: Oh, thank
1: psychologists
0: God.
1: Distinguish voluntary solitude from loneliness. Chosen alone time can be positive, while unwanted isolation is more likely to feel painful. I love alone time. Going to the gym by myself. Like, I saw a couple last night. They were young, maybe like 18, 19, in front of me on the treadmill. And they were holding hands. They were both on a treadmill, but then
3: that's
1: holding
3: so
1: hands
3: stupid.
1: In the middle of it.
0: Oh, come
3: oh,
0: on.
3: That's annoying.
1: And then they
3: that's
1: got
3: so
1: off.
3: Stupid.
1: And you know you can turn your headphones from like noise cancellation and transparency.
3: Uh-huh.
1: Yeah. So I turned it to transparency so I could hear. Just going to be a nosy. And she's like, I just love you. Oh, I just love you. I love you so much. And then he's like, I love you too, baby.
0: Oh, they've been together like 3 months.
1: And then they started going, and I'm like, get out of my way.
0: That's the, I think that's the highest level of confidence if you're comfortable being by yourself.
1: Yes.
0: I have this weird fantasy that I'm Will Smith and I am Legend. Like, I saw that movie where he's the only person on the planet. And low-key, I was like, I was kind of jealous of him. Like, what a great life.
1: Man, I feel like Matt hates life.
0: Like, no, I'm just saying. Sure. I love God. Myself so much.
1: Oh. I love people. Like, I like the energy of people. Well, but I love to be able
2: time
1: to
2: for
1: escape
2: that.
1: It. Yeah. And just be in my own world.
2: Bro, having like a meal. Both. Yeah. Having a meal by yourself and then going to the mall and shopping by yourself.
1: Oh
2: my God.
1: Love it.
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0: I'm going to tell a parent that it's time for them to stop driving. It's one of the worst conversations ever. We had it to my grandmother, bro. I remember she broke down. It was so sad. She was like, I'm getting old. And it's like, yeah. Yeah, man. We're going to talk all about it. Coming up next inside Listener Therapy, we have a listener, Maria, that does not know how to tell her dad is

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0: Our listener, Maria, does not know how to tell her dad that he needs to stop driving. She's looking for advice on how to break the news to him. I mean, I'm sure he knows, but let's have Serena read the DM that Maria sent, and then we can talk all about it.
1: I need some advice on how to handle this. My dad is in his 70s now, and his vision is not very good. Plus, he's starting to get confused. He got into a little accident last month, and this was after I noticed him driving kind of erratically when I was in the car with him. My husband and I both think he needs to have this car taken away and just take Uber places. Here's the thing. My dad is one of the most stubborn people on the planet, and nobody stands up to him because of his temper. The last time we tried to bring it up, he got really mad and kicked us out of the house. My mom won't say anything to him because she's too traditional and never speaks up against him. So how can me and my family get through to him?
0: I gotta grow up, man, and have the conversation. Bro, my grandma literally hit a guy on a bike. He was okay, thank God. But that was when it was like, all right, you can't see anymore. You have to stop driving. And then she knew because they were in the same hospital. And so the family was there and they were all scared. And she saw them scared. And she's like, what if he died? And she had something happen. But you don't want it to get to that extreme for you to stop. You got to have a real talk with him.
1: And you're not going to get through to him. Like, he's going to be mad and he's probably going to throw his tantrum. But yeah, like, you have to just do it because you don't want anyone to get hurt. And then you said that he's starting to get confused. So, like, you shouldn't be on the road. Like, if you can't see and you're getting confused, that's just a bad combination.
0: Yeah. I want to talk to Ariel. She's on the line. And apparently she told her mom she had to stop driving, but she offered a solution and she'll share it with us.

0: Right, so Maria does not know how to tell her dad that he needs to stop driving. Jeez. I guess he's, you know, he got into a little accident. He's driving on the wrong side of the street. Like, things are just getting messy. She wants to have the conversation, but at the same time, she doesn't know how to do it because the last time they tried to have this talk, he kicked her out of the house. Ariel's on the line. So break down your situation for me.
1: I think I would try to make, for him, just make it seem like, you know, they're more concerned about other drivers than maybe, you know, make him seem like it's not his fault that they don't want him on the road. Maybe that might help so he won't be so offended about it. But I think people at that age are kind of stuck in their ways, and it's not going to be easy to try to convince them otherwise.
0: You were telling me that your mom, she's never driven, right?
1: Nope, never. I literally drive her everywhere.
0: Is that ever, like, overbearing, or does it actually, like, is it beneficial for your relationship?
1: It is, only, like, she lives on one side of town, and I live on the total opposite, so, like, she calls me when she runs out of dog food, like, once a week. It gets a little bit hectic.
0: I mean, that's super nice of you, because she could always just use, you know, Uber.
1: Oh, yeah, she has it, but I think she prefers my driving or something. I don't know.
0: And, I mean, if you're looking at it, like, in a positive way, it's good quality time.
1: It is.
0: Ariel, thank you so much for the call. I appreciate you for listening, yeah, for being a part of the show. We got tea time coming up next. What celebrity gossip are we spilling today?
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0: Oh, dope. All right, we'll talk about it next. 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
1: 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And then there's this pickup truck, a huge one. So he hits the gas and guns it. And comes inches from hitting me. The tires screeched. And I yell, WTF! And look at the guy, and he's huge. And thankfully, he was reasonable because I think he would have beat me up.
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1: So there's a principal that was fired because he basically let a homeless kid that was attending the school live with him because the kid was going to get kicked out for not living in the district. 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
1: Okay, win.

0: right here on K-Wave.
1: So there's an Ohio principal by the name of Rob Burnside who lost his job after stepping in to help a student who was experiencing homelessness. Mm-hmm. While serving as principal of Lakota East High School near Cincinnati, the principal learned that the student was, or I couldn't no longer attend the school because he didn't have a parent that was living within the district. Mm-hmm. So after the principal told his wife about the situation, she suggested that the kid move in with them as long as his mother said it was okay. The mother did, so the couple welcomed them, you know, into their home, and it was all good.
2: Beautiful.
1: But now the district is saying, no longer eligible, you know, he's facing termination. And then Jesus. They said, you could keep the job, but we don't know. Like, you can't just be taking in kids. My thing is, like, how are you upset at him for doing what he did in his personal life? What's that got to do with anything?
3: Yes, and I feel like he's doing better. Like, he's the principal. He's supposed to take care of his students, and that's what he was doing, and the mom is approving this.
1: So the principal was forced to either resign or face termination, and then the kid found out, and he felt bad, so the kid said, listen, man, I'm going to leave. Like, I don't want you to lose your job. And they told the kid, no, you're part of the family. We're not going to turn our back on you. We told you we got you, and we got you. And so they ended up, I guess, yeah, letting the principal go.
3: Oh, but that's God. Sad. I wouldn't even want to send my kid or like my adopted kid to that school anymore because I'm like, I don't feel like you truly care about children.
2: Well, he was the principal of that school.
3: Yeah, but like, the superintendents are probably the ones that are getting rid of him. Yeah, so like, I don't think that you guys truly have kids' best interests.
1: And fun fact, the principal ended up actually becoming the full-time guardian for this kid. The kid ended up going to a different high school, and he graduated. And now he even calls the principal Pops.
3: Aww, that's such a sweet story.
4: So he adopted this kid the right way after he got fired.
1: Yeah.
4: That's why.
1: Well, it takes time.
4: And it's also lesson learned, too. Like, you got to do things the right way. You can't just have someone come into the house and say, hey, you're living here now. Yes, that kid, that kid's small. You have to go through the court.
1: You're so aggressive right now for no reason at all.
4: You have to go through the court and through the state to do this properly.
3: So did you just want him to live out on the streets?
4: It's the government. He has to go to the government. That's just what it is.
1: It takes time.
4: And so does divorces. And exactly. people be cheating when they're separated. I don't approve of that.
1: I have no idea what anything is that he's talking about. We'll take it to the phones and talk to Jamie, see what she thinks. Should this principal have been fired for doing the right thing or not?
0: Right here on K-Win.

0: win.
1: There's a principal in Cincinnati that was basically, I mean, they told him, look, you can resign or you're going to face termination. One of the two. But they made him basically leave because there was a kid that couldn't go to the school anymore because he didn't have a parent that lived in the district. Mm-hmm. So the principal and his wife decided to basically take the kid in so he could still go. The, I guess, school board or whatever didn't like this, and so they felt weird about it. He ended up getting fired. I want to see if you think he was in the right or the wrong for taking in this kid. Jamie?
2: No, I don't think he should have got fired. I think, you know, there's so many resources out there for homeless people and especially children. But no, I don't think he should have got fired.
1: Yeah, I know. It's crazy. It's like he's trying to do the right thing. He doesn't want this kid to be in a bad situation. But then you do the right thing, it backfires on you. And then it makes you question the entire system.
2: That's crazy. Yeah, for sure.
1: I'm watching this show right now. It's called Task. And it's on HBO. And I don't know when it came out, but I know they're filming season two now. It's got Mark Ruffalo, the Hulk.
0: Oh, yeah.
1: He's not the Hulk, but he's in it. And he plays this guy that used to be a priest, but now he works for the FBI. And, oh, my God, it's so good. It's all drama. It's all action. There's nothing funny about it. But there's a part where this kid's just going through it, and he doesn't know what to do, so he adopts the kid. And people are like, well, how can you adopt a kid? You're the one overseeing the case. And he's like, because the kid has no one in the system messed up, and they're all mad, and they think he's doing the wrong thing and getting too close to the case. But he also just used to be a good guy and wants to help out, and he doesn't have his wife.
0: To do. It's like Big Daddy.
3: It's so weird, because I feel like when you do something good, like people don't know how to take that.
1: Switching topics. Nicasio, be real. Do you think that you're a healthy partner to your girlfriend?
4: Like... healthy wise,
1: that
4: like
1: clearly means like, no. Clearly means no. Don't even understand the question.
0: It can mean anything.
1: Listen, there are five things you need to unlearn if you want to be a healthier partner, and I'll share them with you next.
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2: All right, five things you need to unlearn if you want to become a healthier partner. Serena.
3: Okay.
2: Expecting them to fix what they didn't break is crazy.
3: I don't think I have that problem.
2: This says, stop bleeding on the person who didn't cut you.
1: Woo! Oh, my God.
2: If they really loved me, they just know. Hate when I hear people say that.
4: I think if you have been with your partner for more than 5 years, you should already know how they think. Sorry, that's your partner.
2: What if they change how they think?
4: And especially if you marry them, you should definitely know how they move.
2: People grow, though. They change. They evolve.
4: If you evolve, you're gone.
2: Oh. That's a red flag.
4: You're not the same person.
2: Oh. Number three, thinking every fight means you're wrong for each other. Disagreements don't mean you pick the wrong person. It just means that you have different POVs.
4: Matt, how long you been with your wife for? Like, just been with her.
1: 19 years.
4: 19 years. Yeah. You guys shouldn't be fighting about anything.
1: We fight, but it's how you resolve the fight that matters.
4: What are you fighting about that's so new now?
1: Like, we fight about money, how to move forward with things that come up with the kids, you know, anything like that.
4: It's crazy.
3: Okay. Gosh, parenting money, that sounds bad, Matt.
2: Oh, guys, by the way, Nicasio started a relationship class if you guys want to subscribe. It sounds really good,
4: come
2: right?
4: On, true.
2: His point of view.
1: Tough love.
2: Number four, expecting them to stay the exact same person. Everything Nicasio just described.
4: Don't switch up on me.
2: This says trying to freeze someone into the version they were when you

0: lie.
1: Oh, don't lie.
0: We do.
2: One thing that I love is the fact that Walmart is finally going to feature. I'm so flustered by it that I can't even say the word. They're finally going to feature tap to pay.
0: About time.
2: It's been the stupidest thing, bro. We'll talk about it next.
3: Tino Kachina.

0: Ops. 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
1: So it just kicked off. Walmart has started to roll out Tap to Pay. And the company says the payment option will be available at all U.S. stores by the end of the year. So it's still not everywhere. But it's just the fact that I've literally seen people have to put their groceries back. Because they couldn't tap to pay.
2: Yeah.
1: And you have to sign up for the Walmart program. Yes. It's like, bro, get out of here.
2: And I've done that. And then I get upset because I'm like, I am not going to sign up for your app. I'm leaving.
3: And if you have Chase, like they have a problem. Like their things have a problem with the debit cards. Like you have to put it in and then you have to hold it up so it can like go through. At least some of the stores.
4: But what's so wrong? I mean, what's so bad about using your debit card and swiping it or...
1: No, that's not it. It's just a lot of people don't... Bro, I don't even... 9 times out of 10, I don't even use my wallet anymore for anything.
3: You just tap.
4: Dang, you didn't bring it?
1: There's no need. I have my ID on my phone. I have my credit cards that I use for important things on my phone. I can tap everything. I can show everything. You don't need an actual wallet unless you carry cash or you need like a business card or something.
2: It's so easy. And it's not that I had to have my card. It was the fact that they want you to get the app. Like, that's what would annoy me about it. It's like...
1: Almost like this hustle. You're trying to hustle me.
2: Yes. Yeah.
1: Over important. Like, these are my day-to-day needs.
3: Yeah, if anybody should be doing this, it's Target.
1: No, why? You downplay Target because I think you can't afford it. Because Target's nice. Everyone goes to Target, bro.
3: No, I'm saying this is a good thing. If anybody's going to go, like, make you go through these things, it should be Target because they're, you know, they're
1: more exclusive.
3: Bigger and better.
1: Okay, let me apologize for shaming you. I take that back.
3: You told me I can't afford Target.
1: I take it back. I apologize. See, this is growth and this is accountability.
3: That hurt my feelings.
1: No, it didn't. There are, I guess, or there is a bad habit that will double your risk of stomach cancer. Kind of crazy. Mm-hmm. I've got this whole Project 40 thing that I'm doing with my AI right now to just look the best I've ever looked by the time I turn 40. And so I'm curious about this. We'll find out together next.
0: Okay, wins.

0: habit that doubles your risk of stomach cancer. What is it?
1: It's drinking a sugary drinks like a daily soda or a sugary coffee. And it says for women, the risk is even higher, about 3 times greater at developing stomach cancer.
0: Probably right now, especially too with PSL season in full effect. Yeah. Oh my God.
2: Oh, I had one yesterday.
3: Did you really?
2: Yeah.
1: And it was saying just like 8 ounces. So it's not even like, you know, like a lot. It's just 8 ounces of those sugary drinks. If you're doing that daily, yeah.
4: I'm sorry. With everything that's out, if you're sitting there drinking a Dr. Pepper or a Coke, just the normal ones, it's crazy.
0: So are you saying that because you saw Serena drink one yesterday to cure her headache?
4: You did drink one,
1: Serena. I did, but you thought I was drinking a regular one. And I was like, no, it's non-sugar.
4: Do you drink one? When's the last time you drank a Dr. Pepper within the last 2 weeks? Just a regular one.
1: I've switched over.
2: Dr. Pepper
1: because
2: Zero.
1: I'm
2: or
1: trying
2: something?
1: To lose weight.
0: Dr.
1: Yeah.
0: Pepper Zero tastes just as good as Dr.
1: It
0: Pepper.
1: Is, it's
0: I think.
1: Great. Yeah.
4: Yeah, but it doesn't have that fizz on the way out.
0: No, it does. It does.
1: It's great. I put it like can in the freezer, and it gets so like frosty. It's so good.
0: Soda's one thing that's so hard for me to kick. I do all the zeros now. I don't know why I've been on a cherry Pepsi Zero.
4: Dude,
0: kick.
4: Cherry Pepsi is so good. Oh my
0: God, it's delicious. Yeah.
4: Better than cherry Coke. They're both good.
0: But I actually like cherry. Yeah. Pepsi better.
1: I was gonna say, I think I'm a cherry Pepsi girl.
0: And I have I have a routine when I'm ready for it. I have a cup, a specific plastic cup from a fast food restaurant that I love. And I take the cup and I fill it about quarter full with crushed ice, and then I pour my cherry Pepsi Zero on it. And I just sip it.
3: Yeah. It's so good.
1: I just pictured you like popping the can open, and I got excited. Just that little sound.
0: I throw my hip back too when I do it.
3: Yeah.
0: Like, you know.
4: Well, I'm proud of you, Serena, because you're drinking, you know, you switched over. So my next question is, when's the last time you drank a beer?
1: Oh, this weekend.
0: Was it zero?
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1: Yeah. 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
1: 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Yeah, yeah.

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1: All right, let's do it, man. Game time, baby. Are you smarter than Ocasio? So we got tickets. We can get you hooked up. You can actually pick your ticket today for whatever you want to go to, but you have to figure out what the answer is to the question. So listen.
2: Which celebrity's government name is Shamir Smith? Is it A, Lil Wayne, B, Neo, or C, E-40?
1: We've got Cameron on the line. He's excited. Mm-hmm. He's ready to play. So we will. Are you smarter than Ocasio's next?
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0: Jay win?
1: Are you smarter than Ocasio? I feel like it's yes. Let's talk to Cameron.
2: Yo, yo, yo.
1: How you doing, bro?
2: I'm doing good, man. How about yourself?
1: All good, man. We're going to play this game and make you a winner real quick, bro. It's easy. Ocasio gives you the question.
3: Yeah.
1: He's got 3 multiple choice answers. Pick the right one, and we got you. Cool?
2: All righty.
3: Which celebrity's government name is Shamir Smith? Is it A, Lil Wayne, B, Neo, or C, E-40?
2: If it was E-40, my sister would be mad. She's a big fan, but I'm going to go with B.
3: Ooh, B, Neo, it is.
1: Damn, there it is.
3: You got it right.
1: I like Neo much better. That's what's up, bro. You said your sister's an E-40 fan?
3: Ooh.
2: Yeah, she's a big E-40 fan.
1: Bro, girls be going crazy. It's so funny to watch a girl like fizz face.
3: Yeah,
1: the
3: just
1: whole
3: fizz
1: E-40
3: it out.
1: Thing.
3: Yeah.
1: I'm like, oh my God.
2: Yeah.
3: Do you think she'd leave you for him?
1: That's a sister.
3: Oh.
2: Yeah, that's my sister, man.
1: Ocasio's into some weird bro.
4: Tino Cucino Radio.
1: Serena, what do you think is the difference between a good man and a nice man?
5: Ooh.
1: No answer.
5: Someone,
1: wow.
5: Just a good man is someone that's never going to put you down. A nice man, I think that they could do nice things, but they could be talking behind your back also.
1: Okay. Ocasio sent this to me. He wants to share it with the world, so we will. Next. Right here.

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2: So the difference between a good man and a nice man. Let's listen.
3: Nice guys finish last because they put everyone else before them. And if you look up the definition, nice means you want to be pleasing to others. Good means I'm going to treat you well, but I'm not going to violate or dismantle my own belief system because of how you feel. When you start getting into people pleasing, that means you don't have strong boundaries. That means you can't possibly have strong leadership, which means me personally or any other woman that desires leadership, that desires masculinity, we don't trust you. You don't make good choices.
2: My thing is, there's no winning. There's no winning at all. Because if you're, let's say you're nice, let's say Serena's husband is like, hey, listen, we're going to go do this tonight for dinner in a nice way. And she's like, oh, I don't want that. And he's like, that's cool. But listen, I mean, we're going to do what I want because obviously I'm the leader. I don't mean that in a negative way. I'm just saying I'm the leader. So you're going to listen to what I say. Serena's not going to say, you're right, daddy. It's going to be a
4: thing.
2: Well,
4: she should.
5: I don't fully believe like that we don't like nice guys. Because if you are nice, like I do think you like, oh, like, yeah, you're nice. Like, nice to meet you.
4: So,
5: but I do think someone does need to have boundaries. And that's for anybody. Like you could be a nice person, but also you're going to get taken advantage of because you're not setting those boundaries. And that's for everybody.
4: So if the guy, like what Tino was saying, like if the guy asks you like, hey, baby, where should we eat? Like, You're gonna swerve that guy compared to the guy saying, hey, babe, we're going to eat here. This is what time we're going to do it.
5: No, like, in my household, it drives me crazy because I feel like it's opposite. Like, my husband would be like, oh, what do you want to eat? I'm like, oh, I don't care. Like, pick something. And he's like, I don't know. You pick. So then I'll say something.
2: Hold on. But this sounds like this is the opposite of what you're saying you want in a guy.
4: Yes.
5: I know. I'm not saying what I want. I was just saying what the difference is between a good guy and a nice guy.
2: So what's your husband?
4: He falls in the nice guy category, according to your story.
5: No.
4: Yes.
5: No.
4: Because he's asking you where you should eat. Versus saying, hey, baby, we're doing this.
5: Even if I said, like, oh, like, this is what I want, he would be like, okay, let's do that. But he still tells me no. Those are the things we fight about.
2: That's not that bad. If that's the worst fight, that's not that bad.
4: You need a real man.
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2: We got tea time coming up next. 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
2: Oh, dope. All right, we'll talk about it next.
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1: All right, let's talk the Snoop Dogg biopic. Everybody's getting casted for it. The guy that casted for Dre doesn't look anything like him, so that's kind of weird.
2: Oh, wow.
1: But I don't know. I mean, you know the makeup and the hair. Once they do it all, we'll see what it looks like. But Lauren London just got casted. Does it say who she's playing or what's going on?
3: Yes, she has a big role. She's going to be playing Beverly Tate, who is Snoop's mom.
1: Oh,
3: yeah. Yeah, and it says that she's actually the person who gave Snoop his name Snoopy because when he was a kid, he loved the Peanuts character.
1: Yeah.
3: So I think I think it's going to be like a cool movie just to kind of see his whole life because he's done so much.
1: For all the kids to see that he took Snoopy and turned it into doggy style. You know?
2: Oh my God.
1: Here you go, kids.
4: What does that mean, Mom?
2: That one cover.
1: Yeah, I know. Who else needs a biopic? Snoop's going to be good.
2: Snoop.
1: I've been thinking about it. Like, I feel like Eminem would be a super dope
3: one. Oh, that would be a good one, yeah.
1: I mean, we saw, but like a
4: 8 Mile was already kind of.
1: Yeah, but I feel like even like a prior to that, right?
4: A prequel to the 8 Mile?
1: Well, I don't know. I forgot about 8 Mile, to be honest with you. That's why I said it.
3: But 8 Mile, I feel like, was still kind of like, I don't know. It didn't feel like a biopic,
1: Well, that is a biopic, though. That's what a biopic is.
3: But
1: you mean,
3: I didn't feel like a
1: documentary?
4: A fictional character.
3: Yes.
4: It wasn't like...
1: That was his story. He just went by something else. Same thing for 50 Cent. That was his story, but they just went by a different name.
4: Right. But the Michael biopic was Michael Jackson, and it was like named as such.
2: It wasn't Eminem.
3: Ooh, Britney Spears. She needs her own biopic.
1: Whoa, that would be good.
2: How does this end?
1: It doesn't have to end. What do you mean? Snoop's still alive?
2: Yeah. I know, but how is it going to end with Britney Spears?
1: Dancing and juggling with knives.
4: Yeah, exactly.
3: Put some respect on her name.

0: Yeah.
1: K-Win. ChatGPT has over 1 billion monthly users, but most people still don't even know how to use it right. They ask like random things like, what color is the moon? And, you know, stuff like that.
2: White.
1: There's specific like prompts that you can use if you want to use ChatGPT like a pro. So for like flights, if you type in, find the cheapest flights from city A to city B in the next X weeks, include your budget, airlines, layover hacks, hidden deals, bop, it's going to pop up everything for you.
2: Isn't that what Expedia does?
1: Like, you have this, you just want to shit on everything. I don't understand.
2: Expedia's cheap.
1: Grocery receipt analyzer. You could say, hey, here's my grocery receipt. Show me where I overspent, cheaper alternatives, and how to cut my bill by 30%.
3: Oh, dang.
1: It'll do it. For people trying to work out, build me a 3-4-5-day workout routine for, and then put your goals, strength, fat loss, endurance, and then say, I have access to, put what type of equipment and what and want workouts under this amount of time.
2: Oh,
1: and
2: damn.
1: Plan everything. Bro, if you use it for the right stuff, it can help you in every way. Negotiating your bills, making your resume better, meal plan generator. Nicasio, you said you were using this recently, right?
4: I'm doing it right now.
1: For the meal plan.
4: Yeah.
1: Yeah. I mean, bro,
4: for all that.
1: You just have to get in there and think. Like, that's why everyone's flyer looks the same. Because when you...
5: Oh, my God.
1: Every promoter, whether it's a comedy show, a club show, DJ, whatever, they just type in, make flyer for this, and here's a picture. And then it generates the same thing. You got to go in there and say, listen, I need a flyer that has this, and I don't want the same rigid ChatGPT font that everyone has. That way, that eliminates that. And it's all how you type it. But stop. You got to stop being lazy.
3: But yeah, and just don't add your photo to ChatGPT, though, for the flyer. You can't stress that enough.
1: Add your photo. You have to tell it, do not alter my face, because it will change your face. We just saw Baby Bash was posting a flyer talking about, like, bro, this isn't me. Just use one of my photos.
4: He has Baby Rash.
1: Is that what you're talking about? Or what
3: were
1: you saying?
3: Yes. Baby Rash. That's what I'm talking about, where people, like, they make a flyer of themselves, but it's not them. And I'm like, are we looking at the same picture? Like, you see that that's not you, right? Drives me crazy.
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1: Okay, win.

0: pretty much runs all of them. I mean, they there's other ones. You got A24. They do some good thrillers and stuff. But Jason Blumhouse and the Blumhouse crew, they've just been doing it. And I guess they partnered with Cheetos for a Halloween flavor Cheeto.
1: Oh, my God.
0: That gives you 4 different sensations in your mouth.
2: Ooh.
0: It's called Cheetos Sweet Phantom Heat. And they're puffs, and they combine sweet and spicy through sensations of heat, tingling, numbing, and fizz.
2: Oh, my gosh. Imagine if you didn't know it did that, and you just took a bite. Like, you would think you're having a allergic reaction.
0: The bag looks really cool. I don't know. It's just Halloween-themed vibey. It's all red. I thought they got rid of Red 40, though. I thought you can't use it.
2: Well, I think they're phasing it out. I don't know if it's actually gone yet.
0: I see the bag of chips that now that say naked Doritos and naked Cheetos. Yep. I don't want that. Why'd you call them naked? Naked
3: we buy that.
2: Yeah. And they don't look as fun.
1: Yeah, it's kind of weird whenever my girl buys a hot Cheetos, and then she pulls it out. She's like, try it. And, you know, it's the same. And I was like, try it. It's just it's like she's like some like promoter or something for it.
0: At Velvet _ Disciple said, what poisoning chemicals were used in to achieve all of these effects?
2: Oh,
0: exactly.
2: Gosh.
0: Agility 7 said, fizz sounds interesting. So I'm going to foam at the mouth? Yeah, let me buy that.
2: It annoys me because everything's bad for you in some sense. So it's like when people like go and like comment things like that, it's like, okay, just don't buy them.
3: But
2: just
3: not a lot of people know that stuff, how bad that is. So I think it's important to educate people.
2: Everything is bad. Like you're drinking, if you drink coffee out of a plastic cup, which I'm doing right now, like there are plastic chemicals. Like I've read that if you drink, you know, something from a glass, there's actually like more plastic like particles in there. So it's like
0: Straight out of a lake.
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1: 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And then there's this pickup truck, a huge one. So he hits the gas and guns it. And comes inches from hitting me, the tires screeched. And I yell, WTF, and look at the guy, and he's huge. And thankfully, he was reasonable because I think he would have beat me up.
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1: Last week, last Friday, I stared death in the eyes and I won. 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The tires screeched. And I yell, WTF! And look at the guy, and he's huge. And thankfully, he was reasonable because I think he would have beat me up.
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1: 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I'm going to get some miles in, so I'm running. And then there's this pickup truck, a huge one. So he hits the gas and guns it. And comes inches from hitting me. The tires screeched. And I yell, WTF! And look at the guy, and he's huge. And thankfully, he was reasonable because I think he would have beat me up.
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0: this is Sabrina. Can I make an oral expression?
1: Hi, Sabrina. You sure can. Tell me where you're calling from tonight.
0: I'm calling from Parlier, California. Oh, my God. I'm so happy I finally got through. I've been trying to make an oral expression for the last 4 weeks.
1: What? All right, Sabrina. I'm happy, too. Let's make it really special then tonight. Tell me who's on your mind.
0: Darius Figueroa, and he's in Solano. I just want to say, baby, I love you so much. Everything that we've been through, it's only made us stronger. The distance means nothing, and I'm going to always be here for you. I love you, baby. It's us forever until the end. Mwah.
1: Sabrina, that was amazing.
0: Thank you. I'm shaking right now because I'm just, like, so happy. Oh, my gosh. Is this going to be played out tonight?
1: Oh, that was absolutely perfect.
0: Please, please, please, if you could find it in your heart to play it out tonight, it'll mean everything to me, and I know it'll make his night.
1: Well, it just went on.
0: Thank you so much. I love your show. Don't stop. You rock.

0: Well, I'd love to share a few moments with you tonight. Thank you for allowing me to do just that. It's a Monday night edition of the Slow Jams. You're invited to kick back, relax, and enjoy the ride. We're going to jump right into our phone calls tonight. We're going to take care of some pertinent business. I'll give you our phone number in about 30 seconds. If you'd like to join in and be featured on the show tonight, we'd love to have you.
1: Hi, my name is Vanessa. I'm calling from Phoenix, AZ. I want to give an oral expression to the love of my life, Isaiah. I love you with all my heart, baby. I appreciate you so, so much.
2: 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I just sent an oral expression out to Robin Zivizici and Isabella Zivizici Simmondale. I tell them I love them very much. Thinking about them every day.
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1: My name is Crystal. I'm from Baton Rouge, Louisiana, and I just want to say sorry to my friend Tyreek Smith. He is resting above us up in heaven, and I just want to say I'm sorry that you passed away so soon, and I want to apologize to your family, and we love and miss you so much.
2: Hey, it's me, Henrietta from San Francisco, California, and I just want to say, you know, I'm sorry to my love and my life, Anthony Wiggins in Houston, Texas. Baby, I'm so sorry for all the, you know, troubles that I've been causing you, or just, you know, getting you stressed out and stuff like that. I hope you have a good, you know, day tomorrow, and please, I'm very proud of you for, you know, getting the job, you know, settled and taken care of. I love you, baby. Call me later.
3: Yeah, this is Victor Rabb calling out of Corpus Christi, Texas. I want to say I'm sorry to a very special woman, Tierra Jones, out of Corpus Christi, Texas. I love you, baby. I just want to make all this work, and I missed you. And I'm happy to be back with you.
4: But I don't understand why she's burning me to hold on to this. I know this is something I gotta do, but that don't mean I want to. What I'm trying to say is that I

0: 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Since 1994, we have been connecting people. If the person you love is 1,000 miles away or across an ocean, or maybe they're riding right next to you in the car, either way, we're going to bring them a little bit closer tonight through music, through this radio station, through an oral expression.
1: Hi, this is Maddie from Tucson, Arizona. This oral expression is going to my brother, Frankie Mendibles, in Winslow, Arizona. Brother, I can't wait to see you in May. The whole family's excited to see you. We love you.
2: Hi, this is Kristen Crosby from Big Spring, Texas. I'm sending this to Othello Bussey in Beaumont, Texas. We love you, and we hope to see you soon. Have a good night. Bye-bye.
3: Hello, my name is DJ from Oakland, California. You feel me? To my little boo thing, Haley, man, in Modesto, California.
4: Hi, this is Ariana, and I want to send an oral expression from El Paso, Texas, to my dad, Joel, in Poet, Louisiana. Hi, Joel. I really miss you, and I hope you have a good night. I love you so much.
0: Mwah. 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We'll drop a little computer love and another full hour of the Monday night Slow Jam session right after this.

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0: This is El Pollo Loco trying to put a shout out for my girl.
1: El Pollo Loco, the crazy chicken. Wow. Welcome to the show. We don't do shout outs, but how about an oral expression?
0: All right.
1: All right. Start with your first name, please.
0: Carlos.
1: Carlos, where are you calling in from tonight?
0: Tucson, Arizona.
1: All right, let's do it. Who's this going out to?
0: Joanne.
1: I want you to express yourself to Joanne tonight. 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
0: Girl, I love you. You already know you've done everything for me. You might ride or die.
1: All right, I got you. Anything else?
0: That's all.
1: Why do they call you the crazy chicken?
0: Oh, you don't want to know, brother.

0: 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From Lux to Caesar in Yucaipa, California. I'm thinking about you. Holler at me. And Helica to LeVar tonight, listening in Las Cruces, New Mexico on Hot 103. I enjoy being around you and can't wait to see what our future holds. 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From Marcus in Lompoc, California, I love you, and I'm yours and only yours, now and forever. I love our story. Brandy to Christopher in Childress, Texas, thank you for loving me. Ruby and Walter in Elmira, New York, she's thinking about you. From Nikki to Jeremy in 29 Palms, California. Let's go to Tucson, Arizona, where Mowgli and Ashley are listening on 97.5 The Vibe. And, well, the whole family with us tonight in Patterson, California. Veronica, Adam, Alex, Jasmine, and Angelo, thank you so much for finding us on the radio tonight. 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

Harvey, and I want to leave a message for Juan B. I've been riding with him for like 9 years, and I love him more than anything. So I just want him to know that no matter what happens, I will never.

0: You can call us tonight or anytime, 877-209-0631. We thank you for your patience. If we didn't get your oral expression on the radio tonight, we'll do our very best to get it on tomorrow or during a future show. But I do appreciate your patience. We receive, wow, over 10,000 phone calls every night, so it's impossible to get everyone on every single night, but we'll do our very best, including these final good nights.
1: Hi, this is Wendy from Junction City, Kansas. I just wanted to send an oral expression to my fiance, El Moses Blackwell. Baby, I love you, and I will talk to you soon. Have a good night.
2: Mwah. This is Donnie Lopez from Las Vegas, Nevada, sending my oral expression to Cheyenne in Las Vegas, Nevada. Just want to say I love you, baby. I can't wait for our baby boy to be born.
3: This is Ray from Gilbert, Mississippi, calling to tell Arthur McKenzie good night. I love you, baby. Mwah!
4: Hi, this is Helen from San Ynez, California. I like to send out an oral expression to Lewis Tran. I'm not going anywhere, love. You're my number one. I love you, babe.
0: Yeah, we're not going anywhere either. We'll be here all week long. Got our phone number. You can also reach out to us on Facebook, facebook.com/slowjams. My name is R-Dub. Thanks for being a part of the show.
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1: J-Y, turn me up. Miami. It's all my scammers and my kid money.

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It is Lucas in the morning. A lot going on today. And it's kind of chilly out there. Today's September 1st. It's 59 degrees in Stockton and 58 in Modesto. Like, when I walked out of my house, I was legitimately cold. I was like, oh my gosh, I feel like I'm in San Francisco right now. It's kind of chilly out there. Today's high is only 78. So the first day of September is very fall-like.

0: win. It's Lucas in the Morning. You know, I'm trying to stay alive as long as possible, and I'm always looking for tips on how to extend my life. So there's this woman, Frida. She's on TikTok. She's 100 years old. Her nickname is Mom. But she eats the same thing for dinner every single night. And I'm thinking, well, if she's 100 years old eating the same thing for dinner, maybe I should try it. We'll talk about it coming up at 6:30 on K-Win.
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2: Hello?
3: Hello, my name is Gardeman, and may I please speak to Jerry?
2: Yep, hi.
3: Hi, I'm Sophia's cousin, Gardeman, and okay. I heard that you're planning her surprise 40th birthday party.
2: Yes.
3: And I saw that you're going to be having a live band.
2: Oh, yeah, it's
3: going to
2: be great.
3: Oh, yeah. Sophia and I grew up together, and we never really were into, like, live bands. We were always into DJs.
2: Right.
3: So I was calling to, like, see if there's any way that we can maybe change.
2: No. Thanks. No.
3: What's so funny?
2: What's so funny? Well, you must be joking. I've organized the band. The band's in. The band's
3: no, that's exactly
2: band.
3: Why I'm talking to you, because I think that you organized the band without asking anybody what she really likes. So that's why I was trying to call and be polite, but if you want to be the dictator of this whole event...
2: Oh, the dictator? Is that are you just pushing out words?
3: With a K, exactly.
2: Well, at least she's a lot nicer than you seem to be.
3: Oh, obviously you don't know her then, if you think that she's nice.
2: Oh, you don't think she's nice?
3: No, don't put words into my mouth, okay? Just put these words into your mouth. You're fired, but to the band, okay?
2: Why don't you back off? Get back in your lane. Don't you worry about it.
3: Excuse me, blood is thicker than water.
2: Cupid is thicker than anything.
3: No, and nothing is thicker than me. Hello?
2: Hello?
3: Hold on, this is Gardeman. I believe we were disconnected.
2: No.
3: We don't need no live band, okay? She's turning 40, not 100.
2: What are you talking about? It's going to be hits from the 70s, 80s, and 90s.
3: If you don't hire a DJ instead of the old sleepy band, I'm going to tell Sophia about the surprise party.
2: How dare you? What the hell do you think you're... What, you're trying to extort me now? You're trying to extort me?
3: I'm calling Sophia right now.
2: Don't you...
3: I'm going to tell her about the surprise because...
2: Don't you... What's wrong with you?
3: Because you're not listening. You're not listening.
2: Don't call her. What's wrong with you? You put down that phone. I'm warning you now. I've been putting the up and put down the phone. Stop. What is wrong with you? Stop. Don't hit her. Oh, my God. Fine. I'll hire a DJ.
3: Oh, okay. Great. Thank you very much. Nice doing business with you. I'll see you at the party, okay?
2: Oh, my.
3: Stupid.
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9: Westbound 205 is jamming up Grandline Road to 580. On westbound 580, it's a crawl from 132 to Corral Hollow now, and then jamming from 205 to Northland. And in Ripon, northbound 99 is slow. Jacktown to 120. That's traffic. I'm Clark Reed.
10: Sure.

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0: 98.3 KWIN. It's Lucas in the morning. So I want to be here as long as possible. Like, I love life. I love living it. And I'm trying to do my best to stay here as long as possible. So when I see somebody who's 100 years old, I'm like, what's their secret? What are they eating? And there's this woman on TikTok. It's a 100-year-old woman. Her name is Frida. She's known as Mom on TikTok. And she has a nightly tradition of enjoying her favorite meal, which blows me away. Because there's two things that people would say are extremely unhealthy. Every single night, she enjoys a hot dog and a Diet Coke. It brings her immense happiness. Her daughter and caretaker, Queen, shared a video of Frida singing about her favorite meal on her 100th birthday, which went viral, and the internet was captivated by Frida's joy over simple pleasures like eating a hot dog and having a Diet Coke. So maybe I should start eating hot dogs.
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1: 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It's Lucas in the morning. So 50 Cent and Rick Ross, they're like, their beef is legendary. It's not at the level, obviously, of Kendrick Lamar and Drake, where they're coming out with songs and bashing each other. They're taking, like, shots all over social media. That's what 50 Cent does. And it's engaged in this heated, heated social media beef. 50 Cent is trolling Rick Ross over the cancellation of his recent show.

0: beef. And, you know, Kendrick made a lot of money. Had a great year in 2024 coming out with new music. 50 Cent is not going to do that. He's just going to sit there and troll Rick Ross all over social media.
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2: An accident in Tracy, northbound Paradise, north of Arbor, vehicle into a tree there. Westbound 205 a crawl, Grantline Road to 580, and westbound 580, stop and go 132 to Corral Hollow, and then again jamming up from 205 to North Flynn. That's traffic. I'm Clark Reed.
3: First,
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0: 98.3 K-Win. It is Lucas in the morning. And, you know, this is going to be so much fun. California's Great America. I have a family four-pack. Labor Day weekend's coming up. That'd be the perfect weekend to go to California's Great America. We have free tickets for you. You can be there for Labor Day weekend. We're going to play this little game just after 7 a.m. called Facebook Marketplace Price is Right. This is a game where I give you an item off of Facebook Marketplace. You have to guess the price of the item. I tell you all about the item, and you guess the price. And if you guess the price correctly and you call our 10, you win. 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
5: An accident in Tracy, northbound Paradise, north of Arbor, vehicle into a tree there. Westbound 205 at Crawl, Grantline Road to 580, and westbound 580, stop and go 132 to Corral Hollow, and then again jamming up from 205 to North Flynn. That's traffic. I'm Clark Reed.
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0: The other night, Drake performed Janice live for the first time at a Don Toliver concert. And let me tell you, it was fire.
1: Let's play Facebook Marketplace Price is Right.
0: Yes, this is the game where I give you an item off of Facebook Marketplace, and you have to guess the price. 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Under $350. What is your guess? 209-951-5946. 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It's under $350. 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
2: JY, turn me up. Miami. It's for all my scammers and my kid money.

0: Yes, it's a game where I give you an item off of Facebook Marketplace, and you have to guess the price correctly. If you do, you get California's Great America tickets. Good morning, Kaywin. Who's this?
1: Chuck, morning.
0: What's up, Chuck? What's going on?
1: Just driving to work.
0: Right on. Well, we have this Garfield phone. It's from the 1980s. It is under $350. What's your guess for the price?
1: $325
0: is too high. But thank you for the call. Have a great day at work, okay?
1: All right, dude.
0: Thank you for listening. Good morning, Kaywin. Who's this?
2: This is Christina.
0: Christina. So we have the Garfield phone. It is under $325. What's your guess?
2: $200
0: is too low. Too low.
2: Okay.
0: But thank you for the call. Take care. Bye.
2: Alrighty.
0: Hi, good morning, Kaywin. Who's this?
3: Sorry.
0: Okay, Ari, what are you doing?
3: Driving to work.
0: Where do you work at?
3: Optometry.
0: Oh, okay. Right on. That's a cool job. I wear glasses. Well, we have the Garfield phone. It is over $200, under $325. What's your guess?
3: $300
0: is correct. You're a winner. You got California's Great America tickets.
3: Oh, thank you.
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0: 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So I mentioned Drake performed Janice the other night at a Don Toliver show, and it was absolutely amazing. 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Yes, he might be going country. Is Drake going country? Really? We'll talk about that coming up here at 7:30 on K-Win.
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2: Hello.
3: Hola, my name is Carmen. May I please speak to Jerry?
2: Yep. Hi.
3: Hi, I'm Sophia's cousin, Carmen. And okay. I heard that you're planning her surprise 40th birthday party.
2: Yes.
3: And I saw that you're going to be having a live band.
2: Oh, yes. Great.
3: Yeah. Sophia and I grew up together, and we never really were into, like, live bands. We were always into DJs.
2: Right.
3: So I was calling to, like, see if there's any way that we can maybe change.
2: No. Thanks, but no.
3: What's so funny?
2: What's so funny? Well, you must be joking. I've organized the band. The band's in. The band's
3: no, that's exactly
2: band.
3: Why I'm talking to you, because I think that you organized the band without asking anybody what she really likes. So that's why I was trying to call and be polite, but if you want to be the dictator of this whole event...
2: Oh, the dictator? Is that are you just pushing out words?
3: With a K, exactly.
2: Well, at least she's a lot nicer than you seem to be.
3: Oh, obviously you don't know her then, if you think that she's nice.
2: Oh, you don't think she's nice?
3: No, don't put words into my mouth, okay? Just put these words into your mouth. You're fired, but to the band, okay?
2: Why don't you back off? Get back in your lane. Don't you worry about it.
3: Excuse me, blood is thicker than water.
2: Cupid is thicker than anything.
3: No, and nothing is thicker than me. Hello?
2: Hello?
3: Hold on, this is Carmen. I believe we were disconnected.
2: No.
3: We don't need no live band, okay? She's turning 40, not 100.
2: What are you talking about? It's going to be hits from the 70s, 80s, and 90s.
3: If you don't hire a DJ instead of the old sleepy band, I'm going to tell Sophia about the surprise party.
2: How dare you? What the hell do you think you're... What, you're trying to extort me now? You're trying to extort me?
3: I'm calling Sophia right now.
2: Don't you...
3: I'm going to tell her about the surprise because...
2: Don't you... What's wrong with you?
3: Because you're not listening. You're not listening.
2: Don't call her. What's wrong with you? You put down that phone. I'm warning you now. I've been putting the effort in. Put down the phone. Stop. What is wrong with you? Stop. Don't hit her. Oh, my God. Fine. I'll hire a DJ.
3: Oh, okay. Great. Thank you very much. Nice doing business with you. I'll see you at the party, okay?
2: Oh, my...
3: Stupid.
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9: Westbound 205 is just stopped. Grantline Road to 580 now. Westbound 580, stop and go 132 to Corral Hollow, and then crawling from 205 to North Flynn, and in Modesto, northbound 99, slow Standiford to Hammett. That's traffic. I'm Clark Reed.
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0: 98.3 K-Win. It is Lucas in the Morning. So Drake is going country? Yes. It's out there. But he gave a little tease of a remix of Ella Langley's hit single, Choose of Texas, with, previous collaborations with Morgan Wallen. It looks like Drake is venturing into the country world, which is going to be interesting. I thought Drake was a lot of things. I didn't think he was a country artist. I saw Post Malone, switching to country. I thought that was an easy fix. And Beyonce, she's from Houston, Texas. She's always been a little country, so that was an easy switch. Drake, being from Toronto and then switching to country, I did not see this one coming.
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0: 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It's Lucas in the morning. So I get all of my therapists and therapy talk out on TikTok. I watch so many therapists on there, and I learn things and learn things about myself. I think it actually helps me sometimes. But I saw this therapist on TikTok, and it was about a lot of times people give the excuse, like if you want to get into a relationship, they say, yeah, I don't want to get into a relationship. Now is not the right time. I'm not in a place for a relationship. It's not the right time. And this therapist on TikTok was saying that there's never a good time to get into a relationship. It's always a bad time. So if somebody says it's not a good time for a relationship, they're lying. It's not true. They're just making up an excuse to not be in a relationship with you. Do you agree with that? That there's really never a good time to get into a relationship? It's always a bad time? And if somebody says that it's not a good time for a relationship, do you believe they're lying?
1: I agree. It's honestly never a good time. They probably just don't like you.
0: So if somebody is saying like, yeah, it's just not a good time for me, it's code for I don't like you.
1: It's code for I don't like you, but I don't.

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1: Westbound 205 is solid from Grantline Road to 580. Westbound 580, stop and go, 132 to Corral Hollow, and then a jam from 205 to North Flynn. And northbound 99 is slow from Standiford to Hammett now. That's traffic. I'm Clark Reed.
2: We are the

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16: 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If I, you know, were 22 and I were making $15 million and Jay-Z and Tom Brady were telling me how to manage my money, I'm not even going to front. 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

0: 98.3 K-Win. It's Lucas in the Morning. So everybody's talking about this. Drake doing Choosing Texas, the Ella Langley song. It's like a country song. So has Drake gone country? The reason why everybody's talking about this is he gave a little tease of a remix of Choosing Texas, or him performing Choosing Texas on his Instagram page. The audio is a little tough to hear, but check it out. It doesn't really sound like a country song. It sounds like Drake covering Choosing Texas. But I guess it's an Ella Langley Choosing Texas remix. It'll be interesting. When they release it, which I'm assuming is going to be released this week, if not later today, tomorrow. But that's interesting. It does sound like a typical Drake song, though.
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5: Westbound 205 is solid from Grantline Road to 580. Westbound 580, stop and go, 132 to Corral Hollow, and then a jam from 205 to North Flynn. And northbound 99 is slow from Standiford to Hammett now. That's traffic. I'm Clark Reed.
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977-983-KWIN. It's Lucas in the morning. So we're going to play KWIN texting trivia just after 8 o'clock. That's your shot to win Suicide Boys tickets. It's a really cool game. It's a game where you text me the answer to my trivia question. You don't call it in, you text it. 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

Drake, he teased a remix of a country song on his Instagram page. What country song was it? Seems like he's doing a remix of a country song with like one of the most popular country songs. I don't really listen to country. I don't know much about it. I know this song. It was Aaron Judge's walk-up song for a little while, too. So, 209-951-5946. Drake previewed a country song. A country song. Him doing a remix of a country song. What was that country song? 209-951-5946. I'll pick one lucky winner off of the text line here at random. So text me your name, the city you're texting from, and the name of the country song that Drake teased as a remix on his IG.

0: Hello?
1: Hi, this is Desiree from Stockton.
0: Yes, it is.
1: Is it Desiree or Desiree?
0: Desiree.
1: Desiree, yeah, because you know, remember there was a singer, Desiree, and she spells it the same way you spell it.
0: Yeah.
1: Yeah, she was at Arrested Development. But anyway, what's going on, Desiree?
0: Nothing, just getting ready for work.
1: Oh, where do you work at?
0: I work at Walmart.
1: Oh, which one?
0: On Hammer.
1: Oh, okay, yeah, that's an old school one.
0: Yeah.
1: Yeah, I used to go there with my kids when they were little all the time. So, I know you know the answers. I'm looking at it right here. Drake... He did a tease of a country song remix. What was the name of the country song?
0: She's in Texas by L Langley.
1: Yeah, who cares who did it? The name is She's in Texas. You got the name right, yeah. Congratulations.
0: Thank you.
1: It's Ella Langley. That's who it is. Ella Langley. Yeah. But the song is Choosing Texas. Do you know the song Choosing Texas?
0: I've heard it a few times.
1: But you're not a country music listener.
0: Not really.
1: What do you think about Drake transitioning to country music?
0: I think it's a little crazy because it's really not anything of what he's done before.
1: Yeah, I mean, I heard a little clip of the remix. It sounds like a typical Drake song, so I wouldn't say it sounds country. I don't know. I don't know what he's doing, but everything he does works, so I believe. In Drake we trust, right?
0: Yeah.
1: Well, anyway, we're going to hook you up with a pair of tickets to the Suicide Boys October 1st at the Shoreline. You are in for free.
0: Yay!

0: 97.7, 98.3 K-Win. It's Lucas in the Morning. So I remember when they announced Bad Bunny as the Super Bowl halftime show. I was super, super excited. I knew it would be absolutely brilliant and it would be an amazing performance. And now, Julio, who is the Salvadorian-Australian production designer of that whole Super Bowl halftime performance for Bad Bunny, has just been nominated for an Emmy. Yes. So Bad Bunny's performance at the Super Bowl is, been nominated for an Emmy. And I'm pretty sure it's going to win because that halftime show was absolutely amazing. It reached 128.2 million viewers in the U.S. and 4.16 billion globally. So big shouts out to Julio, the Salvadorian-Australian production designer for the Super Bowl halftime show on the nomination for the Emmy, and hopefully Bad Bunny wins.
1: Don't answer the phone. It's another K-Win Carmen prank call.
2: Hello?
3: Hold on, my name is Carmen. May I please speak to Jerry?
2: Yep. Hi.
3: Hi, I'm Sophia's cousin, Carmen. And okay. Yes, I heard that you're planning her surprise 40th birthday party.
2: Yes.
3: And I saw that you're going to be having a live band.
2: Oh, yeah, it's going to be great.
3: Sophia and I grew up together, and we never really were into, like, live bands. We were always into DJs.
2: Right.
3: So I was calling to, like, see if there's any way that we can maybe change.
2: No. Thanks, but no.
3: What's so funny?
2: What's so funny? Well, you must be joking. I've organized the band. The band's in. The band's
3: no, that's exactly
2: band.
3: Why I'm talking to you, because I think that you organized the band without asking anybody what she really likes. So that's why I was trying to call and be polite, but if you want to be the dictator of this whole event...
2: Oh, the dictator? Is that? Are you just pushing out words?
3: With a K, exactly.
2: Well, at least she's a lot nicer than you seem to be.
3: Oh, obviously you don't know her then, if you think that she's nice.
2: Oh, you don't think she's nice?
3: No, don't put words into my mouth, okay? Just put these words into your mouth. You're fired, but to the band, okay?
2: Why don't you back off? Get back in your lane. Don't you worry about it.
3: Excuse me, blood is thicker than water.
2: Cupid is thicker than anything.
3: No, and nothing is thicker than me. Hello?
2: Hello?
3: Hold on, this is Carmen. I believe we were disconnected.
2: No, we
3: don't need no live band, okay? She's turning 40, not 100.
2: What are you talking about? It's going to be hits from the 70s, 80s, and 90s.
3: If you don't hire a DJ instead of the old sleepy band, I'm going to tell Sophia about the surprise party.
2: How dare you? What the hell do you think? You're trying to extort me now? You're trying to extort me?
3: I'm calling Sophia right now.
2: Don't you?
3: I'm going to tell her about the surprise because...
2: Don't you? What's wrong with you?
3: Because you're not listening. You're not listening.
2: Don't call her. What's wrong with you? You put down that phone. I'm warning you now. I've been putting the effort in. Put down the phone. Stop. What is wrong with you? Stop. Don't hit me. Oh, my God. Fine. I'll hire a DJ.
3: Oh, okay. Great. Thank you very much. Nice doing business with you. I'll see you at the party, okay?
2: Oh, my...
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9: Still have a stalled bus, non-commute direction, eastbound 580 before Grant Line. It's over the center divide. Westbound 205, now solid from 11th to 580. Westbound 580, a slow ride, 132 to Corral Hollow, and then a crawl 205 to North Flynn. That's traffic. I'm Clark Reed.
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0: last night, Drake performed at Don Toliver's show, and he performed Janis. This was the first live performance of Janis last night with Don Toliver, and it was absolutely amazing. I cannot wait for Drake to go on tour. Doing that little thing with Don Toliver and doing Janis live, it was unbelievable.
1: Imagine going back to school with these classmates.
2: Oh, yeah, this is the baby.
3: Hey, this is Rava Lynae.

0: K-Win. It's Lucas in the Morning. Everybody's talking about that performance of Drake doing Janis at the Don Toliver concert the other night. And, of course, the talk of Drake, though, is not just his performance of Janis. It's his remix of Choosing Texas, the L.A. Langley song. So he was on Instagram. He was on Instagram Live. And he had a little tease. I mean, it's hard to hear. I'll play a little clip of it. But it's a remix, a Drake remix of Choosing Texas. He's a master of PR and, you know, promotion and stuff. So he did that, and everybody's talking about it. So obviously there's going to be a remix of L.A. Langley's Choosing Texas. It's going to include Drake. And everybody's wondering, is this Drake's, like, little segue into the country world? If it is, it's something I didn't see coming. I mean, Beyonce's from Houston, Texas. I can totally see, you know, that when she went country. And Post Malone is from Texas. And, you know, and he looks country, you know. So, I mean, I definitely could see that. Drake, being from Toronto, it's not really a country town. I don't think of country when I think of Canada. I know Shania Twain, one of them's from there. Well, some country artist is from Canada. But I don't think of country when I think of Canada. But, hey, maybe Drake will make the switch to country and do really well. I mean, he's won at everything else, right?
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0: 97.7, 98.3 K when it is Lucas in the morning. You know, it's so weird. The San Francisco 49ers opened their season in Australia, and they actually are in Australia now. Like, they got there a week early to adjust to the time, because the time difference is absolutely ridiculous. So the game is going to be a night game here next Thursday, a week from Thursday, and it's going to be a 10:30 a.m. start there. And September in Australia is still winter time. So it's Melbourne, Australia. So everything is like on the opposite. It's winter time. The game is starting at 10:30 in the morning. So it's going to be very bizarre to see how this plays out. It's super weird. But on the flip side, so the 49ers are already there to get adjusted to the time. The Rams are just getting right into it. Like, they're flying out. They're going to get there 13 hours before the game starts. They're going to play the game and then they're flying right out and going back to LA. So we'll find out which philosophy works. If it's like you just fly there, go and do the game and leave, or if you go and get adjusted to time. You know, by the time the game starts, the 49ers are going to be all adjusted to the time. The Rams are just going to be getting in. They're not going to have any adjustment. But maybe that's the way to go. We'll find out. Either way, I'm predicting the 49ers win that game by 10.
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6: An accident in Stockton at Southbound 5 before Country Club Road. Three cars over the side there. Alamont Pass, a stalled bus, non-commute direction, eastbound 580 before Grant Line. That's at the center divide. Westbound 205 now just stop and go, 11th to 580. That's traffic. I'm Clark Reed.
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0: morning.
1: I was cold. I was so cold, I put the heated seats on in my car. I'm not even lying. And today the high is 78. I am loving it. It's September 1st, and it definitely feels like fall. It's K-Wing.
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So Carmen is threatening to spoil a surprise birthday party, a 40th surprise birthday party. Can you imagine somebody saying that on the phone? Yeah, that's what Carmen does today. We'll play it for you coming up here in 3 minutes. Hang on, it's K1.

0: there back in the flesh. Yeah.
1: Don't answer the phone. It's another Kaylin Carmen prank call.
2: Hello?
3: Hola, my name is Gardeman. May I please speak to Jerry?
2: Yep. Hi.
3: Hi, I'm Sophia's cousin, Gardeman. And okay. Yes, yep. I heard that you're planning her surprise 40th birthday party.
2: Yes.
3: And I saw that you're going to be having a live band.
2: Oh, yes. Yeah,
3: Yeah, Sophie and I grew up together, and we never really were into, like, live bands. We were always into DJs.
2: Right.
3: So I was calling to, like, see if there's any way that we can maybe change.
2: No. Thanks, but no.
3: What's so funny?
2: What's so funny? Well, you must be joking. I've organized the band's in.
3: No, that's exactly why I'm talking to you, because I think that you organized the band without asking anybody what she really likes.
2: No.
3: So that's why I was trying to call and be polite, but if you want to be the dictator of this whole event...
2: Oh, the dictator? Are you just pushing out words?
3: With a K, exactly.
2: Well, at least she's a lot nicer than you seem to be.
3: Oh, obviously you don't know her then, if you think that she's nice.
2: Oh, you don't think she's nice?
3: No, don't put words into my mouth, okay? Just put these words into your mouth. You're fired, but to the band, okay?
2: Why don't you back off? Get back in your lane. Don't you worry about it.
3: Excuse me, blood is thicker than water.
2: Cupid is thicker than anything.
3: No, and nothing is thicker than me. Hello?
2: Hello?
3: Hold on, this is Gardeman. I believe we were disconnected.
2: No.
3: We don't need no live band, okay? She's turning 40, not 100.
2: What are you talking about? It's going to be hits from the 70s, 80s, and 90s.
3: If you don't hire a DJ instead of the old sleepy band, I'm going to tell Sophia about the surprise party.
2: How dare you? What the hell do you think? You're trying to extort me now? You're trying to extort me?
3: I'm calling Sophia right now.
2: Don't you?
3: I'm going to tell her about the surprise because...
2: What's wrong with you?
3: Because you're not listening. You're not listening.
2: Don't call her. What's wrong with you? You put down that phone. I'm warning you now. I've been putting the effort in. Put down the phone. Stop. What is wrong with you? Stop. Don't hit her. Oh, my God. Fine. I'll hire a DJ.
3: Oh, okay. Great. Thank you very much. Nice doing business with you. I'll see you at the party, okay?
2: Oh, my.
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8: An accident in Stockton at southbound 5 before Country Club Road. Three cars there over the shoulder. In Thornton, an accident now southbound 5 before Walnut Grove. That one is blocking the right lane. CHP is on the way to the scene. That's traffic. I'm Clark Reed.
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1: 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And comes inches from hitting me. The tires screeched. And I yell, WTF! And look at the guy, and he's huge. And thankfully, he was reasonable because I think he would have beat me up.
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It's Lucas in the morning. So J. Cole did a concert in the Bay the other night, and all he did was glaze the Bay. He was talking about how much he loves the Bay, and Steph Curry's the best athlete ever. It was very cool to see J. Cole do that. Here's Legacy right now.

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0: 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It is Lucas in the morning. This is going to be huge. Labor Day is coming up. I can't believe it. I mean, it's already September 1st today, and Labor Day is coming up this weekend, and we are celebrating the season with, like, this is all the hard workers out there, because Labor Day celebrates all the hard workers, giving five lucky winners $1,000 each. 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
5: An accident in Stockton at Southbound 5 before Country Club Road. Three cars there over the shoulder. In Thornton, an accident now. Southbound 5 before Walnut Grove. That one is blocking the right lane. CHP is on the way to the scene. That's traffic. I'm Clark Reed.
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everyone. Good morning. How are you doing on this Tuesday? I hope well. 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

Morning. Did you miss out earlier on scoring those tickets to go see Suicide Boys? They're going to be at the Shoreline Amphitheater on October 1st. Well, you have another chance to score some tickets. 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
1: 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I'm going to get some miles in, so I'm running. And then there's this pickup truck, a huge one. So he hits the gas and guns it. And comes inches from hitting me. 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And I yell, WTF! And look at the guy, and he's huge. And thankfully, he was reasonable because I think he would have beat me up.
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good morning. How is it going so far? 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I know I am. 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I don't think.

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Kaylin, Disneyland tickets. 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
9: Last week, last Friday, I stared death in the eyes.
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9: 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And then there's this pickup truck, a huge one. So he hits the gas and guns it. And comes inches from hitting me, the tires screeched. And I yell, WTF! And look at the guy, and he's huge. And

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0: 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I'm sure by now you have heard there has been a verdict in the Tupac murder trial. 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

0: 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Good afternoon. Hey, we got a chance for you to score some big money, honey. 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
1: 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So he hits the gas and guns it. And comes inches from hitting me. The tire screeched. And I yell, WTF! And look at the guy, and he's huge. And thankfully, he was reasonable because I think he would have beat me up.
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0: 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K-Win, thank you for being here today. Don Toliver brought out a very special guest during his show in Toronto. Yep, Drake surprised everyone at Don Toliver's concert, not only by, you know, showing up on stage, but also because he performed three tracks from his album Iceman for the first time. So, yeah, that's kind of cool, man. Drake also hinted at a potential tour, which I kind of think a lot of us already knew that that had to be coming at some point for Iceman, right? So no dates have been announced on this potential tour, but I am keeping an eye on it, man. Stick around. Got Rihanna on the way, some T.I., Tyla, and Young Miami coming up.
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to the Disneyland Resort. 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
1: So Jay-Z and Tom Brady are collaborating to give business advice to NFL rookies. 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

nothing but a B. 97.7 and 98.3 K-Win. You know, for a while, there seemed to be some sort of, I don't know, weird disconnect between Doja Cat and her fans. You know what I mean? Like, it seemed like, I don't know, every other week she was going off on her fans online. Yeah. Well, Doja Cat's doing something very cool now.

0: But a 98.3 K-Win. What's up, man? Louis Cruz. This is very cool, man. During a series of very candid TikTok videos, Doja Cat opened up about her struggles with drugs, including weed and cocaine, and her struggles with alcohol. She even admitted to using, like, years ago, but revealed that alcohol fueled her darkest thoughts, man. So, yeah, Doja Cat discussed her battle with addiction, mental health, and the impact of social media on her well-being, right? But Doja Cat spoke about the importance of addressing mental illness and substance abuses, right? And is sharing, really, her personal experiences to help raise awareness and to help others, man. You know what I mean? That's very cool that she's coming out like that. Stick around. Chris Brown is on the way. Got some Shakira, Jack Harlow, and Drizzy Drake coming up.
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1: 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I'm going to get some miles in, so I'm running. And then there's this pickup truck, a huge one. So he hits the gas and guns it. And comes inches from hitting me. 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And I yell, WTF! 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